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7: Industry groups weigh in on a controversial state corporate tax proposal. 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Good evening, I'm Casey Grove. Also tonight, the federal government is sending $180 million to the state's largest port.

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2: Welcome to Native America Calling. I'm Sean Spruce. Two-time Indian Relay race champion Talia Tementwa is fully committed to becoming a professional jockey. At just 20 years old, the Colville Tribe citizen is already earning recognition on the professional circuit after earning 5 wins in less than a year. She is also the subject of a new documentary short film. Talia and other Native riders join us to discuss the high level of horsemanship it requires to be a jockey and what it takes to win on the track. That's coming up after the news.

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I ain't the sharpest knife in the drawer, but I know enough to know.

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I walked the walk and I ran my mouth. I've been on the short end for too long. But if they gave medals for honky-tonk doors, hell, I'd keep mine in my chest of drawers. With my IRS bills and divorce papers and all that stuff.

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Build relations within your society merely to survive or equally to prosper. Step back to step forward. Hold tight or let go. The decisions to make in instances without choice. Your own emotions may surprise you. Things may not always go as planned. Some truths are cliche. Discernment and nuanced judgment. 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Willful abandon. You will find yourself in love. You will lose yourself in passion. Work to find yourself again. You'll be forced to reckon with survival. You may find weapons, crutches, props, useful. You'll sing and dance. You'll discover instruments, varied means of communication. You may seek escape. You may depend greatly on outside forces. You may seek amends. You may find strength in prayer and meditation. You may build dependencies.

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St. Paul and the Broken Bones singing about a delicious combo, sushi and Coca-Cola. Julia Jacqueline singing about two more things that should go together, but don't always. Next on World Cafe.

Hello, I'm Raina Duras here on World Cafe. Jim James has a new song. It is called Come Again. And it's true. He is indeed coming again. 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

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Damn right.

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We have Joel West here at 10:13 a.m. Here he is.

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Straight razor tote moment. Lord, I'm just picking myself up.

Dustin Ray right there. Our love will last. You're listening to KRFF Fairbanks 891 FM. This is Ann, and I have a request here for a gospel song remembering late Donna Galbraith. They're having a service today at the Episcopal Church. And I was looking online because I did talk to Shirley, who made the request. And I don't have a time for you, but they're having a funeral service today for Donna Galbraith's mother, Molly. And remembering late Molly Galbraith, with lots of love. This is coming from Shirley today, and just keeping the family in prayer. She asked for Anne and Josephine.

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I'm Paul Walker. 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